0: schools. A Sydney University study found the change could save the health system millions of dollars and clear emergency departments up to 40 minutes faster. Associate Professor Gustavo Mercado says physiotherapists could be used to treat a number of common injuries.
1: Back and neck pain, some wrist fractures or forearm fractures and other uncomplicated fractures, but also ankle sprains and shoulder dislocations. So all of these conditions are suitable for physiotherapy management, and it really means that it frees up emergency department capacity so other people presenting to emergency with more urgent conditions can be seen by the medical staff.
0: Calls are growing for Australia to follow the UK and permanently block future generations from ever legally purchasing cigarettes. Health advocates say a rolling smoking ban is an opportunity to end tobacco addiction once and for all, but authorities warn outlawing sales could drive more business into the hands of illicit products. And the parents of missing Sydney bushwalker Lily Hooper say they've taken some comfort knowing their daughter died quickly and did not suffer in the cold. Checking sport, the Panthers have temporarily moved to the top of the NRL ladder after beating the Bulldogs 24-10. The result means Canterbury's hopes of a finals campaign are now hanging by a thread. In the earlier game, the Sea Eagles hammered the Dragons 44-10 at Brookvale Oval. In AFL, the Bulldogs have hung on for a narrow win over the Magpies in the first wildcard final, and the Australian rowing team has picked up two medals on the second day of finals at the World Championships in Amsterdam. More headlines soon. I'm Chris McCarthy.
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3: Morning, lovely day on the coast. The Bureau says a 50% chance of rain, but if it does happen, it's only going to be a tiny amount, which is great news for our Saturday. Forecast top for today, 22 degrees, currently 21.

Terrific song, doesn't it make you feel good? Swing out, sister, and break out. First up this hour, the Alan Parsons Project and that eye in the sky. They're watching us. It's 11 past 10. It's the weekend. The weather's good. And we've got great music, like this one from INXS on the Sunshine Coast radio station. 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

0: One of the biggies for Roy Orbison, Communication Breakdown, and In Excess before that, I Send a Message. 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

0: lovely song from James Taylor, Shower the People with Love. Before that, the Honeycombs from 1964, Have I the Right? And first up in that triple play, one of the biggies for Petula Clark, Don't Sleep in the Subway. 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

Supertramp from their blockbuster album of 1979, Breakfast in America, and we played Breakfast in America. First up, Melanie, look what they've done to my song, Ma. It's a disgrace. 22 to 11, it's the weekend, it's all about the music, and we're playing five in a row. Here's Mondo Rock with the Summer of 81 on 104.9 Sunshine FM.

0: Gene Pitney, and some days you've just got to say, who needs it, don't you reckon? It's 13 to 11. We have all the national news and the local weather coming up at 11 on Sunshine FM.
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two of the lads from Little River Band, Bea Birtles and Graham Goble, I'm Coming Home. And first up, John Travolta and the wonderful Olivia Newton-John, You're the One That I Want, from Greece. It's 7 to 11. We have time to squeeze in two more before the 11 o'clock news. How about this one from 1976? Starbuck and the Moonlight Feels Right. 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
1: Good morning, I'm Chris McCarthy. Fears are growing for dozens of Australians trapped in Nepal as the death toll from catastrophic flooding approaches 600. Rescue crews are navigating heavy mud and rubble with nearly 2,500 people reported missing. 41 Australians are among them, though diplomats warn that figure could increase. Our reporter Nelson Scott is on the ground in Kathmandu. He says the rising death toll is putting the entire community on edge.
2: Reminded me of floods and bushfires we've seen in Australia in the sense that the whole country hurts when a part of the country is impacted. It's the exact same here. And across the board, there's a lot of pain and a lot of concern because figures are changing all the time. It's a very quickly evolving situation.
1: Nepal has reversed a previous decision and will accept search and rescue assistance from international allies, including Australia. 8 staff members from DFAT are currently en route to the region. US President Donald Trump has announced what he describes as a historic deal, giving America majority control over 65 billion barrels of Venezuelan oil. The agreement aims to revive the South American nation's oil sector while lowering local fuel prices. Australia's fuel supplies remain secure 6 months on from the beginning of the Iran war. There are now 41 days of petrol, 5 more than at the start of the conflict, 36 days of diesel and 31 of jet fuel. The federal government expects $3.2 billion litres worth of fuel to arrive over the next 4 weeks. The West Australian Premier is confident his party can fend off the challenge from One Nation in today's by-election. The traditionally safe Labor seat of Secret Harbour is going to the polls after the resignation of Paul Papilia. Roger Cook says One Nation do not represent the interests of Australians.
3: Every time One Nation has had the opportunity, they voted against us. They voted against tax cuts. They voted against improvements in Medicare. They voted against cheaper childcare. And it is clear that they have no answer in relation to affordable housing.
1: New South Wales Premier Chris Minns believes the new One Nation leader in his state will be difficult for Pauline Hanson to control. Mike Newman has been announced as the candidate to steer the minor party to next year's state election and has already slammed several government policies designed to boost manufacturing. Also making news, Australia Post is eyeing weekly letter deliveries and $4 stamps as plunging mail volumes push the carrier into a $108 million loss. Checking sport, Canterbury's finals hopes could be over by tonight after going down to Penrith 24-10 in Parramatta. If the Cowboys beat the Tigers tonight, the Bulldogs will be locked out of the top eight. Manly has kept itself in mathematical contention after thumping the Dragons 44-10. And Olympic champion Alex Hill has secured a silver medal in the men's pair at the World Rowing Championships with teammate Angus Dawson. The Australian team will feature in 2 more A finals tonight. There'll be more headlines coming up soon. I'm Chris McCarthy.
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4: Okay, so the Bureau says a 50-50 chance of rain. If we get some rain, it will only be 1 millimetre, so nothing too much to worry about. On some parts of the coast, it's a little overcast, other parts quite nice and sunny. We'll take it, better than the rain pouring down. The rain is going to come in tomorrow and hang around till Tuesday, fine up Wednesday, and according to the Bureau, we're going to have a splendid weekend next weekend. 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

Gee, he's got a big voice, hasn't he? Paul Young and Everything Must Change. First up this hour, the lovely Bonnie Ray and something to talk about. It's 12 past 11. Here's another great voice, terrific Australian talent Rick Price with a lovely ballad now. Heaven Knows on 104.9 Sunshine FM. She

0: Lead singer from Matchbox 20, Rob Thomas, going solo with his hit Little Wonders. It came from the Disney production The Robinsons, which was a remake of the classic sci-fi 60s hit Lost in Space. 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

0: Brewer and Shipley back in 1971, self-medicating, just one toke over the line. Before that, Kylie Minogue on A Night Like This, and first up in that triple play, Stevie Wonder, Just Called to Say I Love You. 27 to 12 on Sunshine FM.
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Two perfectly paired songs, Love and Other Bruises, and Where Did I Go Wrong? How much time do we have today? UB40 and Air Supply. We are in the middle of five in a row. It's Saturday. It's all about the music. Here's another one, Daryl Braithwaite, and Love Has No Pride on Sunshine FM.

0: to finish, Neil Diamond, fantastic song, Crunchy Granola Sweet. Did you see Song Sung Blue starring Hugh Jackman and Kate Hudson? Fantastic. And in fact, the whole cast was sensational, but Kate Hudson, wow. She shone like a diamond, if I may say that. Before Neil, we played Fleetwood Mac with Family Man, and first up in that triple play, Daryl Braithwaite and Love Has No Pride. It's 7 to 12, and this is Sunshine FM.
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2: The annual concert of the Sunshine Statesman's Chorus will be held at the Budrum War Memorial Hall on Sunday the 30th of August, commencing at 1:30 p.m. The program will feature a number of local choruses and quartets with special guest soloist Michelle Bull. 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
1: Hello, I'm Chris McCarthy. The death toll from flash flooding along the Nepal-Tibet border is climbing towards 600, with nearly 2,500 people still missing. Emergency crews are digging through knee-deep mud in a desperate search for survivors trapped under homes and flooded tunnels. The Department of Foreign Affairs says 41 Australians remain unaccounted for as foreign aid teams begin to arrive. World Vision's Nepal director, Rosalind Gabriel, has told Nine the rescue mission is a delicate operation.
2: This only gets worse the higher up the mountain you go, and we know that most of the people were up on treks, so they're up quite high in those mountainous areas. The power was also taken out, so that will be impacting it as well.
1: Chinese President Xi Jinping has extended his condolences to his Nepalese counterpart Ramchandra Pordell. He says he's confident the countries will join hands to overcome the disaster. The US president says a new agreement with Venezuela is the biggest oil deal in world history. In a social media post, Donald Trump says the deal has been negotiated for the United States to take control of 65 billion barrels of oil in the South American nation's reserves. It comes as President Trump faces mounting pressure to address petrol prices in the US as the war in Iran enters its sixth month. One Nation is demanding the Prime Minister increase its staffing allocation to bring it on par with the Greens. The minor party has 6 MPs in Parliament and 4 advisers, compared to the Greens' 17 for their 11 members. Party leader Pauline Hanson claims One Nation now meets the threshold for an increase. Thousands of people are today casting their ballots in WA's Secret Harbour state by-election. 16 candidates are in the running to replace retired Labor Minister Paul Papalia. Liberal candidate Ryan Robertson says he wants to give the seat a real voice in Parliament.
3: We know that we're not in the position of government at the current moment, but what we have been strong in saying is that we are here to be your voice in state Parliament, and it's something that this seat of Secret Harbour has not had for many years, and we're here to change that.
1: An investigation has found more than 4,000 Olympic swimming pools worth of sewage was released into Brisbane waterways last year. The 18-month study has uncovered more than 10.5 billion litres of untreated sewage was discharged. More than 7,000 further releases did not record volume. And right-wing political commentator Milo Yiannopoulos has been detained by immigration agents in the US. Checking sport, the Bulldogs will be hanging on the result of tonight's clash with the Tigers and Titans after going down to the Panthers 24-10. The result has left Canterbury's hopes of a top eight finish hanging by a thread. In the earlier game, the Dragons confirmed their claim to the wooden spoon for 2026 after being thumped by the Sea Eagles. And documents lodged in US courts have revealed the European Football Association is planning legal action against FIFA boss Gianni Infantino. More headlines coming up soon. I'm Chris McCarthy.
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4: Yeah, but it's starting to get a little more overcast across the Sunshine Coast. Still some nice patches of sunlight in some parts, but overall not the best. A 50-50 chance of rain, the Bureau says, only a little bit if it does happen. Tomorrow, though, the rain is going to intensify all the way through to Tuesday. Wednesday, though, it'll start finding up, and we're allegedly going to have a really good weekend next weekend. Forecast top for today, 22, and that's what we're on right now.

Georgie Strait, you old smoothie. I just want to dance with you. Yeah, right. And Faith Hill kicking us off this hour with This Kiss. It's 10 past 12. It's the weekend and it's all about the music as we play five in a row. Next up, the Beatles on Sunshine FM.

0: Very nice. Crowded house. You better be home soon. Heard that a lot as a kid. If you're not, I'm going to tell your father. Before that, Mary Hopkin, and those were the days. They certainly were. It's 18 past 12 on Sunshine FM.
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0: Soft Cell and Tainted Love. Some ointment should sort that out. Keith Urban and Carrie Underwood, the fighter, and first up in that triple play, Lionel Richie. Didn't he own the 80s? And that was his hit, You Are. It's 28 to 1, and this is Sunshine FM.
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0: Great to hear his voice again. Peter Allen could have been a sailor. Yes, Peter, indeed you could have been a sailor. And he would have had his ship together. There's no doubt about that. Before Peter, Eagles, and I Can't Tell You Why, and first up a great song from The Cause, Runaway. It's 13 to 1 on Sunshine FM.
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1: I've always been the kind of man who doesn't believe in strings.

Eddie Rabbit doing it every which way but loose. That was a good movie, came out in 1978, starring Clint Eastwood. Clint was great, as usual, but I reckon the real star of the movie was his beer-drinking mate, the orangutan Clyde. Clyde was booked to do the follow-up, the sequel called Any Which Way You Can, but he didn't star in the second movie because he got too big, probably because of all the six-packs he was putting away. So in movie number two, Clyde was not played by Manus, the original orangutan. He was played by two different orangutans, CJ and Buddha. There it is, 5-1 on Sunshine FM.

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1: Hello, I'm Hugh Phillips. Australian rapid response crews will arrive in Nepal today as the number of Aussies missing in the flood disaster rises to 41. Nelson Scott is in Kathmandu.
2: Almost 600 people are confirmed dead and over 2,000 are missing as a wall of mud and water tore through the Nepal-Tibet border. Australian crisis teams will touch down in the region today after the Nepal government reversed a decision to refuse foreign aid. $5 million worth of federal government humanitarian support will also arrive soon, destined to reach affected areas by helicopter as key infrastructure remains blocked. Assistant Foreign Minister Matt Thistlethwaite says Australia remains ready to provide further assistance.
3: Disaster like this strikes anywhere throughout the world. Australia is one of the first nations to put its hand up to help.
2: 26-year-old Cara Severino became the first known Australian to survive the disaster after she made contact with her parents yesterday. She was stranded along the Langtang track and now faces an arduous hike to the Nepalese capital on foot. Nelson Scott, Kathmandu.
1: Back home, West Australian voters are heading to the polls today in the closely watched Secret Harbour by-election. The seat, south of Perth, has been a traditionally safe Labor electorate, but the vote is seen as a crucial test of One Nation's growing support across the country. Advocates are urging lawmakers to adopt a whole-of-community response to sexual violence. The New South Wales government will hold a roundtable with school leaders to address the issue in the coming weeks amid a number of incidents allegedly involving schoolboys. Full Stop Australia Chief Executive Karen Bevan says consultation should extend beyond those in education.
4: We need to make sure that the whole community understands sexual violence and understands how to build safer communities. We need to listen to women and girls who've been subject to sexual assault, and we need to make sure that they are in the conversation and driving change.
1: British right-wing political commentator Milo Yiannopoulos has been detained by migration agents in the United States. US officials say the 31-year-old entered legally in 2019 but chose to overstay his welcome. And Donald Trump has announced the US will take control of 65 billion barrels of Venezuelan oil. Checking sport, Jai Arrow will make his penultimate NRL start this afternoon for the Rabbitohs. The league making an exception to let the star play the first few seconds as co-captain as he battles MND. Later, a litmus test for the Dolphins' premiership aspiration as they take on the Roosters in Sydney. And Australian golfer Minwoo Lee has fallen to 15th at the Tour Championship after leading on day one. That's the latest. I'm Hugh Phillips.
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5: Ah, yes, the weather. It started out looking quite nice this morning, didn't it? And then things went downhill a bit. Overcast across much of the coast, on and off. Some parts of the coast still getting little outbursts of sun. Good on you. More rain tomorrow and Monday, then it will start tapering off on Tuesday. By Wednesday, fine again. Next weekend is going to be pretty good, they say. Woohoo! 22 degrees, the forecast top for today, and that's what we've got right now.

traveling. He had a few big hits in the early 70s. Lobo, that was one of them. Me and You and a Dog Named Boo. Oh, who's a good boy? Boo, sit. First up this hour, ABBA and Gimme, Gimme, Gimme, A Man After Midnight. Well, it is Saturday. It's also 11 past one. Here's another classic hit as we play five in a row. David Bowie and his Space Oddity from 1969. Good afternoon. Saturday Arvo on the Sunshine Coast with the Sunshine Coast radio station, 104.9 Sunshine FM.

0: two great Aussie songs in a row. Ross D. Wiley, Here Comes the Star. And before that, Ganga Jang, Sounds of Then, bracket, This Is Australia, close bracket. I've always wondered where the name came from, Ganga Jang. And only the other day, someone explained it to me, and I don't think they were having a go at me. The first part, a gang, the name that you give to a group of friends, in this case, playing in a band. The second half, Kajang, allegedly, is the word some musicians use for strumming an acoustic guitar. So there it is. No, seriously, you stick with us at Sunshine FM and we will share with you the meaning of life every day. It's just what we do. It's a community service. 24 past one on Sunshine FM.
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0: always deep and meaningful. You two and one are preceded by Penny McLean and her Lady Bump. First up in that triple play, Dragon. Oh, you wait until tomorrow. It's going to be on then. 28 to 1, we have all the national news and local weather at 1 o'clock, followed by the truly sensational Roger Neville on Sunshine FM.
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0: city. That was a really good song from 1978. It's so good to hear it again. Nick Gilder, Hot Child in the City. It's 18 to 2. Let's slow things down a tad now. Here's Linda Ronstadt and Aaron Neville with a beautiful ballad. In fact, my theme song. Don't Know Much, Sunshine FM.
1: Look at this face. I know the years are showing.

Fabulous. Mariah Carey from 1993, Now That I Know. Just gone 10 to 2, we have Roger Neville in after the 2 o'clock news to play more great songs for you on this Saturday. I hope your morning was terrific and your afternoon is off to a good start. It's been lovely being with you. And thank you for choosing to spend some time with the Sunshine Coast radio station, 104.9 Sunshine FM.

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1: Hello, I'm Hugh Phillips. The federal government has confirmed the number of Australians unaccounted for after the Nepal-Tibet flooding disaster has increased to 41. The death toll has also risen as the search for survivors continues. 584 people have been confirmed dead after a torrent of water and debris hit villages in the border region on Wednesday. Almost 2,500 people are missing. Assistant Foreign Minister Matthew Thistlethwaite says they still hold every hope of finding the missing Australians alive.
2: So a lot of the telecommunications infrastructure has been wiped out, but our ambassador Scott Dewar and the staff at the embassy in Beijing are working around the clock. They're in contact with the Chinese officials to ensure that we can do all we can to locate and bring those Australians home, but also provide assistance if it's required.
1: New South Wales Premier Chris Minns says his government is prepared to send emergency crews to help rescue efforts as Australia deploys rapid response teams to the disaster zone. Premier Minns says he joins the chorus of concern and sorrow for the people of Nepal and all those with missing loved ones. One Nation is facing a critical test in Western Australia today as it goes head-to-head with Labor in a key by-election. 16 candidates are running for the traditionally safe Labor seat of Secret Harbour, south of Perth. WA Premier Roger Cook says his candidate is fit to withstand the challenges.
3: We know that people are doing it tough at a time of higher interest rates, high fuel prices. People in the community are concerned about their lifestyle, their futures. And that's one of the reasons why we've put such a strong emphasis on our key issues of jobs, health and housing and helping people with the cost of living pressures. And we'll continue to do that.
1: Australia's fuel supplies remain secure 6 months on from the beginning of the Iran war. There are now 41 days of petrol, 5 more than at the start of the conflict, 36 days of diesel and 31 of jet fuel. The federal government expects $3.2 billion of fuel to arrive over the next 4 weeks. Also making news, Australia Post is eyeing weekly letter deliveries and a $4 stamp as plunging mail volumes push the carrier into a $108 million underlying loss. Checking sport, the first clash of today's NRL action will see the Titans come up against the Rabbitohs. The opening seconds of the game will see South Sydney's Jai Arrow take the field as the NRL community support the star through his battle with motor neuron disease. Later, the Roosters meet the Dolphins and the Cowboys face the Tigers. In the PGA's Tour Championship, Australia's Adam Scott is sharing seventh position, 3 strokes off the pace. That's the latest. I'm Hugh Phillips.
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4: And a very good afternoon. 2:03 on this Saturday. Let's quickly have a look at the forecast. Well, we topped up at 22 degrees today and a pretty nice day indeed. They do say there is a possibility of a shower this afternoon. The winds, they should be lessening a bit. They've been up to about 25 kilometres an hour from the southeast, but they should be lessening just a little bit. And looking at tomorrow, nearly a carbon copy of today. Expected minimum overnight, 12 degrees. Maximum tomorrow, 22. And a shower expected either the morning or the afternoon for Sunday, the 30th of August.

Ah, that's the Safety Dance, believe it or not, Men Without Hats from 1982. And first up, kicking off the hour, Mama Cass Elliott, making your own kind of music. And Mama Cass, she didn't like that name. She publicly said she hated it. Her real name actually was Ellen Naomi Cotton. And Mama Cass, of course, the Mamas and the Papas, didn't they have some fantastic music? And that song you heard, Make Your Own Kind of Music from 1969. Roger Neville with you, lovely to have your company. Here's Christopher Cross and a wonderful song on 104.9 Sunshine FM. All right.

0: The voice of Alice Cooper there, How You Gonna See Me Now? And that goes back to 1978, and he was, for a very brief time, believe it or not, he was romantically linked with Raquel Welch. He was. Also there in that bracket of three on Sunshine FM, Viola Wills, Gonna Get Along Without You Now, and Chris Cross kicking it all off. We got another bracket of three coming up very shortly on 104.9 Sunshine FM, and the bracket includes a song by Rod Stewart and Tina Turner.
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0: Oh, yeah. It does. It does take two, Rod Stewart and Tina Turner. And I believe Rod Stewart has not been in the best of health lately, cancelling most of his tours, but he certainly plans to return. Also there, we heard Evermore, Light Surrounding You, and first up there, Howard Jones. 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

0: One of my all-time favourites there, Don McLean and Vincent from 1972. Madonna, La Isla Bonita, My Beautiful Island, and Justin Crewe first up there with Que Sera. Lovely to have you company on this Saturday afternoon. Got some news coming up very shortly at 3 o'clock. News, sports and weather. Right now on Sunshine FM, it's 2:45.
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At 8 minutes away from three on your Sunshine Coast radio station, Cyndi Lauper there and Girls Just Want to Have Fun. The boys do, so why can't the girls? Also there, Chris Rea and Loving You. And by the way, speak about Cyndi Lauper. Last year, 2025, she wrapped up her touring days with the Girls Just Want to Have Fun tour. But she has admitted very quietly that she occasionally performs live for one-off specials. And you don't blame her. She's 77 years of age. That's not old, but probably a bit too much to be constantly touring. Great to have your company. Got the news, sports and weather coming up at 3 o'clock. Here's a song from 1982, Dexy's Midnight Runners and Come On, Eileen.

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1: Hello, I'm Hugh Phillips. The Assistant Minister for Foreign Affairs and Trade says they hold every hope of finding Australians missing in Nepal alive. 41 Australians remain unaccounted for after the Nepal-Tibet border was devastated by a massive landslide and floods on Wednesday. The number of people confirmed killed is nearly 620, while almost 2,000 are missing. Four Australian rapid response teams and crisis response officials are expected to arrive in Kathmandu later today to assist with search efforts. World Vision's Nepal director Rosalind Gabriel has told Nine the rescue mission is a delicate operation.
2: This only gets worse the higher up the mountains you go. And we know that most of the people were up on treks, so they're up quite high in those mountainous areas. The power was also taken out, so that will be impacting it as well.
1: The US president says a new agreement with Venezuela is the biggest oil deal in world history. In a social media post, Donald Trump says a deal has been negotiated for the United States to take control of 65 billion barrels of oil in the South American nation's reserves. It comes as President Trump faces mounting pressure to address petrol prices in the US as the war in Iran enters a sixth month. Voting is underway in the Secret Harbour State by-election in Western Australia. The poll is the first time this year Pauline Hanson's One Nation Party has gone up against an incumbent Labor government. One Nation candidate Luke Hurdigan is one of 16 challengers and says he's feeling confident he can win.
3: People want change. They feel like they've been neglected and taken for granted down here for too long. Their cost of living through the roof and, you know, they've just had enough.
1: A man has now been charged over an underworld assassination attempt in Sydney's West more than a year ago. Chris McCarthy reports.
4: Footage of the incident in June last year shows two men wearing balaclavas opening fire in an Auburn kebab shop. Three people sustained injuries in the shooting, with two expected to suffer long-term complications as a result. Police arrested an alleged gunman yesterday who's now been charged with 11 offences, including three counts of shoot at with intent to murder. Detectives say the second man they believe was involved fled to Thailand, where he's since died in a car accident. Chris McCarthy, Sydney.
1: Checking sport, today's NRL is underway with the Rabbitohs facing the Titans. Later, the Roosters play the Dolphins and the Tigers meet the Cowboys. While last night the Panthers temporarily moved to the top of the ladder after beating the Bulldogs 24-10, in NRLW this hour the Roosters are against the Sharks. And in the English Premier League, Manchester City defeated Crystal Palace 4-1. Tonight it's Nottingham against Liverpool. That's the latest. I'm Hugh Phillips.
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5: At 3 minutes past three, weather-wise, it's been a pretty good day, hasn't it? Possibility, they say, of a shower this afternoon. Those winds should have abated a little bit. They were up to 25 kilometres an hour, but lessening right now. And looking at tomorrow, minimum overnight 12 degrees with a maximum tomorrow of 22. Now, showers are expected on Sunday, early morning, afternoon, but not too much. In fact, they say only up to about 5 millimetres. That's a sprinkle, so we can tolerate that. Otherwise, it's going to be a pretty good day, as it is right now.

Nice and easy sound, that one on 104.9, your Sunshine Coast radio station. That was Human Nature there with Wishes, and prior to that, so true. Don't worry, be happy. You can't worry about things. You probably have got no control over most things you worry about. Bobby McFerrin. 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

0: On your Sunshine Coast radio station, Tracy Chapman there talking about a revolution. She wrote that song while she was still in high school way back in 1988. Also there, Donovan and Catch the Wind from 1965. Lovely to have you along on this Saturday afternoon. Spring is just around the corner. It is hard to believe, but looking forward to it. Beautiful time of the year, and probably the best time to be at the beach, I reckon. Winter's not bad, but spring is certainly the best. And by the way, speak about spring, September 1. Well, on September the 13th, that's a Sunday, there's the Sunshine Coast 70.3 Ironman contest. Attracts a lot of people from interstate and throughout our state, and also people from overseas. Now, while it's on, that's Sunday the 13th of September, there will be a lot of traffic changes, road closures. So if you'd like to find out more, simply go to the Sunshine Coast Council webpage and you'll get all the information there. Sunday, 13th of September, we're looking forward to it, the 70.3 Sunshine Coast Ironman.
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Also, they were a fun group, very, very popular here in Australia, the Ted Mulry Gang and the Darktown Strutters Ball. 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

0: At 3:30, that's Belinda Carlisle there in Too Deep. We have all been in that situation. Also there, Daniel Powder there with A Bad Day on your Sunshine Coast radio station, 104.9. Got the news, sports and weather coming up at 4 o'clock. Right now it's 3:30, and speak about the news. I see our friends at Sunshine Coast News had an article in the paper the other day which attracted my eye. Public consultation has now closed on a controversial proposed 18-storey development with around 3 and 4 submissions backing the project. Now, Habitat Development Group is seeking Sunshine Coast Council approval for the 180-apartment project on Aerodrome Road, Maroochydore. Plans for the project describe the proposed building as 61.9 metres high, more than 20 metres above the site's 40-metre maximum building height under the current Sunshine Coast planning scheme. However, Habitat Development Group Managing Director Clayton Clark said the tower would be consistent with the council's draft scheme, which, if adopted, would allow for buildings up to 18 storeys, roughly 60 metres. Great to have you along on this Saturday afternoon. 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

It's fabulous. If you get a chance to go and see Russell Morris live, do yourself a favour. Go along, buy the ticket and make sure you're there. Russell Morris and the Girl That I Love. Also there, Tony Orlando and Dawn, and He Don't Love You Like I Love You. Roger Neville with you right through till 6 o'clock tonight. Lovely to have you along right now on 104.9 Sunshine FM. Here are the Pointer Sisters.

0: 104.9 Sunshine FM with ABC there and Poison Arrow. And we stepped into a little bit of country music with the Pointer Sisters and Fairy Tale. Lovely to have you along. Got the news and weather coming up at 4 o'clock. After that, the next hour, I've got the Stampeders coming up. You might remember the song Sweet City Woman. Very shortly, though, Robbie Williams, one of my all-time favourites, right here on your Sunshine Coast radio station, 104.9.
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2: Hello, I'm Hugh Phillips. The federal government says it hasn't given up hope of finding 41 missing Australians as rescue crews continue to work through the rubble following the Nepal flood disaster. Nelson Scott is covering the story from Kathmandu.
3: Nepal has mobilised additional rescue personnel as settlements remain steeped in sludge following catastrophic flooding along its Tibetan border. More than 600 people have died and over 2,000 remain missing. An Australian rapid response team is on its way to Nepal, and $5 million worth of government aid will also arrive soon. 41 Australians remain unaccounted for amid severe communication blackouts, wiped out infrastructure and regular power outages. A 26-year-old Australian woman, feared missing, has made contact with her parents and is believed to be safe. Cara Severino is now attempting the arduous trek back to Kathmandu from the country's north. The federal government says it maintains hope all missing Australians will be found alive. Nelson Scott, Kathmandu.
2: Australians in need of emergency consular assistance are being encouraged to contact the Department of Foreign Affairs and Trade's 24-hour consular emergency centre. The US has reached a deal with Venezuela to control more than 65 billion barrels of its proven oil reserves. In a post on social media, President Donald Trump described the deal as a historic transaction that will substantially lower gas prices for all Americans. Voting is underway in WA's Secret Harbour by-election, which is being seen as a test for One Nation's popularity. 16 candidates are vying for the traditionally Labor seat in the outer suburbs of Perth, but all eyes are on the battle between One Nation and the Labor Party. Federal opposition leader Angus Taylor says Prime Minister Anthony Albanese has not even shown up.
4: This is a strong Labor seat right now, and Labor's clearly not putting in a strong showing, but we'll see what the outcome is. Look, I'm going to keep doing what I have been doing.
2: Also making news, health groups are urging Australia to introduce a British-style smoking ban that would permanently stop young people from ever legally buying cigarettes. The Cancer Council and Lung Foundation say the rolling ban is a vital step towards bringing tobacco uptake down to zero. Checking sport, in NRL action, the Rabbitohs-Titans clash is underway. South Sydney helping Jai Arrow to get to 100 matches for the side, with the star taking the pitch for the opening moments of today's clash. 16-year-old Perth figure skater Hannah Barth has become the first Australian to win gold at the International Skating Union Junior Grand Prix, and in the PGA's Tour Championship, Australia's Adam Scott is sharing seventh position, three strokes off the pace. That's the latest. I'm Hugh Phillips.
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5: And at 3 minutes past four, weather-wise, been a pretty good day. And if you're heading to our Sunshine Coast right now, you're in for a better day tomorrow, I think. Expect a minimum overnight, 12 degrees, with a maximum on Sunday of 22. Now, they say there is a possible chance of a shower in the morning or the afternoon. In fact, less than 5 millimetres, so it's only a sprinkle. And the winds in the morning, they'll be southeasterly, 15 to 25 kilometres an hour. And having a quick look at Monday, back to work, a shower or two, very similar to the last 2 days we've had. Minimum 13, maximum 22, and less than 4 millimetres of rain. And those winds again from the southeast, 15 to 20 kilometres an hour.

Gee, they got a lot of airplay back in the late 70s. Magazine Madonna there from Sherbet. And the Stampeders, remember that sweet city woman. 11 minutes past four on a Saturday afternoon. 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

0: If I said you had a beautiful body, would you hold it against me? That's the Bellamy Brothers. And first up, Donna Summer with The Wanderer. A bit of football on this afternoon, especially right here on the Sunshine Coast. The Falcons are hosting the Ipswich Jets in round 23 of the Host Plus Cup. I know the Falcons are on top, and I think the Jets are coming fifth on the ladder, so... Let's hope the Falcons prevail there. That gets underway. What time? Around about 2:10 today, kickoff. So if you've got a spare hour and you're dying to see a bit of live rugby league, well, head down to the Sunshine Coast at Bock Arena, the Sportsman's Parade there, the stadium. Also in rugby league, we've got the Titans playing the Rabbitohs right now. And later on today, around about 5:30, I should get home for the second half of this. Roosters up against the Finns. Go the Finns. And later on tonight, the Cowboys and West Tigers. Now, in AFL, let's have a look at that. In the wild card elimination, Melbourne up against Carlton, the Blues. Now, the Carlton Blues have been doing pretty well since change of coach. It's amazing how a team can improve once the coach leaves. Another coach takes over and they get fired up. But some great footy this afternoon. But go the Falcons down there on the Sunshine Coast. And we're going to back you all the way to have a win over the Ipswich Jets. Great to have you along. 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

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The Yardbirds and For Your Love. You know, they started off being a London group. They started off with three greats in rock: Eric Clapton, Jeff Beck and Jimmy Page. Now, how's that for starting off a business? You couldn't go wrong, would you? That was a top 10 hit back in the day. Also there, Joe Jackson breaking us in two. 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

0: That's Bob Dylan there, one of my all-time favourites. I hope it's one of yours. Bob Dylan with Lay, Lady, Lay. It peaked at number 7 on the Billboard Top 100. I think it should have peaked at number 1. And if you can find the LP, it came out. It was released as his Nashville Skyline album. And if you get hold of that, hold on to it, because it'd be worth a few dollars today. Also there, Alison Moyet with Love Resurrection on a Saturday afternoon. Let's have a look what's coming up very shortly. Oh, Elton John and Little Genie.
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0: 22 minutes away from 5, got the news and weather coming up at 5 o'clock. Little River Band, LRB and Cool Change. Skyhooks, Living in the 70s. Yeah, I was there. They were pretty good years. And also Elton John there with Little Genie. You're with 104.9 Sunshine FM on a Saturday afternoon.
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You do. Lightning strikes, and first up there, Dionne Warwick. Got the news and weather coming up at 5 o'clock. After the news and weather, the Fifth Dimension.

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1: Hello, I'm Hugh Phillips. The number of Australians missing in Nepal has risen to 41 as the search for survivors of a deadly landslide enters a fourth day. More than 600 people have been killed in the disaster, while more than 2,500 people are missing. To assist with the search and recovery, the Australian government has deployed four rapid response teams to Kathmandu. Assistant Foreign Affairs Minister Matthew Thistlethwaite says they're expected to arrive today.
2: Our officials that we've sent to the region are some of the most highly trained and specialised in humanitarian relief and recovery. And they'll work with the Nepalese officials in a management role to ensure that we're doing everything we can.
1: All eyes are on Secret Harbour in Perth South today as thousands of people flock to cast their votes in today's state by-election, which is being seen as a test of One Nation's popularity. Chelsea Bowden reports.
3: 16 candidates are in line to replace retired Labor Minister Paul Papalia, but Labor's Georgia Tree, Liberal Ryan Robertson and One Nation's Luke Hurtigan are the ones to watch. The seat has gone through several boundary and name changes over the years, but Labor has held a constant grip on the region, though the surge of One Nation in successive polls this year could lead to an upset. More than 16,000 people have voted early, leaving around 20,000 needing to complete their ballot papers today. The Electoral Commission is expecting an indicative result tonight. Chelsea Bowden, Perth.
1: Energy Minister Chris Bowen insists data centres will not add 1 cent to household power bills, provided they stick with the Albanese government plan. The federal government wants to force AI data centres to generate their own renewable energy to help take pressure off the electricity grid. Opposition leader Angus Taylor says Mr. Bowen has got it wrong.
4: The fact that he's restricting to renewables any supply of electricity for new data centres is insane. I mean, this is nuts. But that's what we've come to expect from Chris Bowen.
1: Also making news, the United States has entered an agreement with Venezuela to control more than 65 million barrels of the country's proven oil reserves. President Donald Trump says the historic deal would more than double U.S. oil reserves and substantially lower petrol prices for all Americans. Checking sport in NRL this hour, the Dolphins face the Roosters. The Finns come into the match with 5 straight wins. Later, the Cowboys come up against the Tigers. In NRLW, the Titans have defeated the Raiders 26-20. In the English Premier League, Manchester City defeated Crystal Palace 4-1. Tonight, it's Nottingham against Liverpool. And at the PGA's Tour Championship, Adam Scott is best of the Aussies after round 2, 3 strokes off the pace. That's the latest. I'm Hugh Phillips.
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5: And at 3 minutes past 5, I tell you what, if you're heading up to the coast, our beautiful Sunshine Coast right now, you're in for a really good day tomorrow. We've had a lovely day today, reached 22 degrees, and good for the boardies out there. The wind's from the southeast, and looking at tomorrow, Sunday the 30th of August, spring is not far away. A partly cloudy day tomorrow, a high chance of showers most likely in the morning and afternoon, but, and it's a big but, only up to about 5 millimetres, and that's only a sprinkle, and the wind tomorrow again southeasterly, 15 to 25 kilometres an hour during the morning and then lessening in the afternoon. But beach wise, I think absolutely perfect. Looking at Monday, back to work, a shower or two, minimum 13, and again a maximum of 22 degrees.

11 minutes past five, and that was, you guessed it, Electric Light Orchestra, ELO and So Fine, and first up there, Sister Sledge and We Are Family. We are indeed on 104.9 Sunshine FM. Here's a song that in 1976, it didn't make the top 10 here. In fact, number one, you won't believe this, number one was Donny Osmond and Puppy Love. However, this song, I think, kills it. I'm talking about The Fifth Dimension and Last Night I Didn't Get to Sleep at All.

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One half there of Simon and Garfunkel, Paul Simon, and Diamonds on the Soles of Her Shoes. First up there, Earth, Wind and Fire, September. Gee, that came out, it's hard to believe, 1978. A long time ago. Time flies when you're having a lot of fun. Hey, by the way, I just remembered on this Saturday on 104.9 Sunshine FM, birthdays, and if it's your birthday today, many happy returns. You happen to share it with Lord Richard Attenborough. What a great actor he was. He was born in Cambridge, England in 1923. He died at the age of 90 in 2014. Also, Elliot Gould, he was born on this day, 1938, in Brooklyn. And Michael Jackson, born in Gary, Indiana, in 1958. And certain events happened on this day, some rather sad and some good. Graham Shirley Strawn, Australian singer and TV presenter, he was killed at the young age of 49 in a helicopter crash near Kilcoy, northwest of Brizzy, in 2001. Sad day indeed, that one. I remember it clearly. Also, The Phantom of the Opera became the longest-running theatre production in Melbourne, and that was in 1992. The Beatles gave their last official live performance at Candlestick Park in San Francisco in 1966. 25,000 people attended, and their last song was Long Tall Sally. And the Youngbloods recorded this song in 1966, but it did not become a hit, and it was a good hit in 1969.

0: 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That was Renee Geyer, Say I Love You, and the Young Bloods first up with Get Together. Now, very shortly, got Chris Montez coming up, that song I Love, The More I See Him, and Badfinger, right here on your Sunshine Coast radio station.
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0: On a Saturday afternoon on Sunshine FM 104.9, that's Bette Davis Eyes, Kim Carnes. And Bette Davis, by the way, she was regarded in Hollywood as one of the greatest actresses ever. She was pretty good at the husband game, the marriage game. She had four hubbies, burnt them all out. And some of the films she was in, one of the classics, it was filmed a long, long time ago, was Jezebel. And one I saw a few months ago, Whatever Happened to Baby Jane? Very scary. Also, their Badfinger, Come and Get It. And Chris Montez kicked it all off three in a row with The More I See You. We've got the news and weather coming up at 6 o'clock and on Sunshine FM. After that, 6 o'clock rock.
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0: Don't you love that on a Saturday afternoon? A little bit of rock and roll. Elvis Presley and Devil in Disguise. Prior to that, and they were big back in the 70s, Chicago. And I'll be doing it very shortly myself, If You Leave Me Now. On 104.9 Sunshine FM, got the news coming up at 6 o'clock.
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1: Hello, I'm Hugh Phillips. Australian rapid response crews will arrive in Nepal today as the number of Australians missing in the landslide disaster rises to 41. More than 600 people have been confirmed dead and more than 2,500 are missing after a wall of mud and water tore through the Nepal-Tibet border on Wednesday. The Australian government is also providing $5 million in humanitarian aid. Spokesperson for the UN Secretary General, Stefan Dujarric, has told the BBC the need in the disaster zone is immense.
2: Our partners working on food security estimate that at least 20,000 households across the Nuwakot and Rasur districts may need food assistance. Over 50,000 people require emergency water, emergency sanitation, and emergency hygiene support.
1: New South Wales Premier Chris Minns says his government is prepared to send emergency crews to help rescue efforts as Australia deploys rapid response teams to the disaster zone. Premier Minns says he joins the chorus of concern and sorrow for the people of Nepal and all those with missing loved ones. The WA Premier says he's confident Labor can fend off the challenge from One Nation in today's by-election. Polls are now open in the traditionally safe Labor seat of Secret Harbour. Roger Cook says One Nation do not represent the interests of Australians.
3: And what is their record? Every time One Nation has had the opportunity, they've voted against us. They voted against tax cuts. They voted against improvements in Medicare. They voted against cheaper childcare. And it is clear that they have no answer in relation to affordable housing.
1: Australia's fuel supplies remain secure 6 months on from the beginning of the Iran war. There are now 41 days of petrol, five more than at the start of the conflict, 36 days of diesel and 31 of jet fuel. The federal government expects $3.2 billion of fuel to arrive over the next 4 weeks. Also making news, the United States has struck a deal with Venezuela to secure majority control of more than 65 billion barrels of Venezuelan oil, and a man has been charged over an underworld assassination attempt in Sydney's West. Three people were injured when two men opened fire on an Auburn kebab shop last year. A 31-year-old has now been charged with 11 offences. Checking sport, in NRL, the Rabbitohs have defeated the Titans 42-22. The Roosters are currently against the Dolphins. Later, the Cowboys face the West Tigers. In NRLW, the Roosters triumphed over the Sharks 36-8, while the Cowboys-Knights clash is underway. 16-year-old Perth figure skater Hannah Barth has become the first Australian to win at the International Skating Union Junior Grand Prix. That's the latest. I'm Hugh Phillips.
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1: A loose end, a wrong turn, and maybe a body. 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

fantasy we create about people and places as we'd like them to be. But you know what truth is? It's that little baby you're holding, and it's that man you fought with this morning, the same one you're going to make love with tonight.

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1: The Probus Club of Currumundi Combined meets at 9 a.m. on the second Wednesday of each month at the Caloundra Indoor Bowls Club, Burke Street, Golden Beach. 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
1: Nambour Blue Demons Hockey Club is celebrating its 50th year and is looking to bring together past players and supporters to celebrate this milestone. 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
1: Hello, I'm Troy Dodds. Australia's ambassador to Nepal says ADF personnel could be deployed to aid the country's flood recovery. Nepal estimates it will need more than $4 billion to rebuild infrastructure shattered by mud and water. The federal government has already committed $5 million in aid and dispatched a specialist crisis response team. But Simon Ernst says Australian troops may need to join the effort on the ground.
2: We draw on whole of government resourcing, depending on the nature of what occurs. So, and obviously the ADF has a specific capability that no one else has in the public service. So, as I said, I wouldn't rule it out.
1: A man is fighting for life in hospital following a shooting in Sydney's west. Emergency services responded to reports of gunfire in Guildford, finding the victim with multiple wounds inside a home. Early reports suggest the incident may be linked to Sydney's underworld. Meantime, a man has died in a single vehicle crash on Sydney's Lower North Shore. The 45-year-old driver collided with a parked car in Artarmon and could not be saved. A teenage girl has been charged following a stabbing at Charters Towers in Queensland. A 14-year-old girl has been charged over the incident on Church Street last night, which left a 19-year-old known to her injured. She's been bail refused and will front court in Townsville today. A Brisbane-based clinical trial is recruiting more prostate cancer patients to test a new medication. The treatment, designed for individuals who have exhausted all other therapy options, has already been administered to 6 patients across the country. Professor Aaron Hansen says there's been early signs of success.
3: The study so far has very promising results in terms of stopping growth of tumour for patients who have a particular molecular abnormality, and the results have also shown that the side effect profile of the drug is very tolerable and manageable for patients.
1: America's country music capital is preparing for a major tribute to Dolly Parton, who passed away earlier this week. The Grand Ole Opry's traditional Saturday night performance in Nashville will be dedicated to Parton. A host of country music singers will take part in the performance, taking place this morning, Australian time. Parton first performed at the Opry in 1959. And the Sydney Marathon will be run this morning, with some 40,000 participants taking part across the Harbour City. Taking a look at sport, the Roosters Premiership hopes are in tatters after a second straight defeat, this time going down 26-12 to the Dolphins. But the biggest story is a suspected serious ankle injury to halfback Sam Walker, who went down in the second half. Meantime, the Cowboys beat the Tigers 24-10, while there are emotional scenes on the Gold Coast. Jai Arrow taking to the field as the Rabbitohs beat the Titans 42-22. Meantime, Carlton has beaten Melbourne 74-55 in the AFL wildcard match.
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4: Yeah, this forecast good for today and tomorrow. Partly cloudy with a medium chance of showers up to 4 mils, most likely this morning. South to southeasters with gusts up to 25 kilometres an hour. Seas 1.5 metres on a low southeast swell, although offshore that swell will rise to 1.5 metres. Next tides are 1.6 metre high, that'll be at 9:15, and then low again at 3:10 this afternoon. And the UV index today, high. Temperatures along the coast today up to 21 degrees, Nambour 22, and Mullaney 19.

Well, it seems an appropriate song to play first up this morning. Time to Begin. That's Katie Noonan. Morning all, 8 past 6, and this is Doug Mulley with you once again. It's Sunday the 30th of August, so tomorrow we wave goodbye to winter. And judging by the forecasts for next weekend, we might be just jumping straight from winter to summer. Cop this, next Saturday, 29 degrees on the coast and 31 for Nambour. Whoa. But back to the here and now, coming up before 7, we're going to go back to the 60s with Elvis. Got some 70s Bowie, 1980s Ice House on the way. 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

0: Hey, great to have you tuned in this morning. 104.9 Sunshine FM are wrapping up our first foursome with Bowie, also Chisel, Katie Noonan, and Mungo Jerry got our little concert going this morning in the summertime. Well, those market people are real early birds, eh? They're setting up for an 8 o'clock start over at the Caloundra Street Fair in Bullcock Street. In Maroochydore, the Fisherman's Road markets are already up and running, corner David Lowe Way. Got the Cotton Tree Markets in King Street, Maroochydore, kicking off in about 40 minutes from now. And the Mullaney Markets are on from 8 till 2 in the Mullaney RSL Hall. Might be a nice day for a drive to the hinterland and pick up a bargain while you're there. All right, Ice House coming up in a moment, 19 past 6.
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0: We are the Sunshine Coast radio station, 104.9 Sunshine FM. Michael Bublé, also Elvis and Icehouse, first up that time. Well, time is right on 6:30. Here's a reminder about Sunday Night Jazz. Back on the radio, 7 till 10 tonight with Tony Hennessy and Jules Verity. And they got some good names there. Chris Barber, Sergio Mendez with Brazil 66, Curtis Stigers, the Society Syncopators, amongst others. So 3 hours of swing, salsa, big band, and all that jazz. And a really nice way to wind down the weekend with Sunday Night Jazz, 7 till 10 tonight, only here on Sunshine FM. Okay, do you remember the Shoop Shoop song by Cher? Well, we're going to go back here, the original version of that song. It predates Cher's version by about 26 years, and it's coming up right after this.
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If you're planning some outdoorsy stuff today, should be okay. There's a slight chance of up to 4 mils, most likely this morning. There was a little overnight rain, 0.2 of 1 mil. Yeah, it's a big deal, isn't it? It fell at the airport around about 3 o'clock this morning. A couple of clouds here and there. So hopefully, fingers crossed, you can do what you want to do without getting wet. Unless, of course, you want to go down the beach and have a swim. You're going to get wet regardless. Temperatures today along the coast up to 21 degrees. In the hinterland, 19 degrees. 23 to 7 at sunshine.

0: Yeah, yeah, yeah. The Sunshine Coast best music, 104.9 Sunshine FM, with a soul kind of feeling. Yeah, I reckon we're doing pretty well to feel anything at this hour of the day. Also, happy days from the Silver Studs, A Real Life, and the original Shoop Shoop song. First up, that's it. Well, Legacy Week begins today. It's here, this annual appeal. It's been running now since the 1940s, helping to support families left behind when their loved one has been lost serving in Australia's military. 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Okay, 60s Motown from the Four Tops coming up shortly. 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

Right, 4 minutes to seven. I feel a cup of coffee coming on. I think I might take advantage of the new sport and weather to sort that out. Yep, that's coming up right after this one from Stevie Wonder. And then more of the Sunshine Coast best music for the weekend. Right here at 104.9 Sunshine FM.

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1: Hello, I'm Troy Dodds. Cara Severino says she feels blessed to be Australian after being found safe in Nepal following the catastrophic floods. Nelson Scott is in Kathmandu.
2: Cara Severino was hiking near the border of Nepal and Tibet when a glacier collapsed, triggering a wall of water, mud and rock that devastated the region. The 26-year-old had been missing until she contacted her parents earlier this week. Australian officials maintained regular contact with Ms. Severino and reached her by four-wheel drive on Saturday. She's now being transported to a safe location and has spoken with her family. Ms. Severino says she's indebted to her trekking crew and the Australian government while offering her sympathies to all the flood victims. 41 Australians are still missing in Nepal. Nelson Scott, Kathmandu.
1: One Nation is claiming victory in a key West Australian by-election. In a result that will send shockwaves through the major parties, Luke Hurtigan is said to be the party's first ever lower house MP in the state after achieving a swing of some 30% in the seat of Secret Harbour. While One Nation is claiming the seat, Labor is yet to concede, its candidate Georgia Tree holding on to some hope of miracle. A 13-year-old boy has died in an e-scooter crash in regional Queensland. The teenager suffered critical head injuries in a single vehicle accident in Childers. He passed away at the Queensland Children's Hospital. At least 37 people have been killed after a Russian drone strike on a Kyiv warehouse triggered a secondary explosion. Ukrainian officials say the blast also damaged nearby homes and an elderly care facility. President Volodymyr Zelensky confirmed investigations are underway into why ammunition was stored near residential areas. Mixed beach conditions are expected to continue on Queensland's southeast coastline. Surf Life Saving Queensland warned showers yesterday and today will bring the potential for rapidly changing surf, increasing winds and swell. Spokesperson Matthew Thompson says swimmers should follow beach safety advice.
3: The increasing activity that we'll see moving into the next month reminds everybody that they just need to check conditions before they head down to the coast, make sure that they've got the appropriate safety gear and equipment with them and that they're choosing a location that has a patrol service at that location so we can keep an eye on you, because if we can't see you, we can't save you.
1: And former Brisbane Broncos Chief Executive Shane Edwards has died aged 67 following a battle with motor neurone disease. Having a look at sport, Carlton has overcome Melbourne 74-55 in the AFL. North Queensland has secured a spot in the NRL finals, locking up their position with a scrappy 24-10 win over West Tigers. Meantime, Sam Walker has suffered a serious ankle injury in the Roosters' loss to the Dolphins. Natalia Drobot and Tom Green have delivered two bronze medals for Australia at the Canoe Sprint and Para Canoe World Championships in Poland. And in rugby, South Africa has beaten New Zealand 33-26 in the second test.
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4: They're saying this forecast is good for today and tomorrow. Partly cloudy with a medium chance of showers. Up to 4 mils, most likely this morning. South to southeasters with gusts up to 25 kilometres an hour. Seas 1.5 metres on a low southeast swell. Now offshore, that swell will reach 1.5 metres. Next tides are 1.6 metre high at 9:15. And then low again at 3:10. UV index today is high, and temperatures today along the coast up to 21. 22 for Nambour and 19 for Mullaney.

104.9 Sunshine FM, Melbourne girl Candice Alley. She was married to Grant Hackett for several years. 11 past 7 with Doug Mulley. Hope you're having a pleasant Sunday morning. Yeah, I reckon Sundays are always good for a sleep in, but not for me anymore, that's for sure. Coming up between now and 8, we're going to head back to the swinging 60s with the Temptations. Got some 1970s Carpenters for you shortly, and 80s Wham. Now let's twist. More likely twist an ankle. Here's Chubby Checker.

0: 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This is 104.9 Sunshine FM, The Carpenters with that Beatles classic, plus Chubby Checker, Candace Alley and Diva Dusty Springfield kicked off that set of four. 16 past seven, well, all the Queensland Rugby League teams are done and dusted for this weekend in the NRL. Of course, on Thursday night, the Broncos got flogged by the Storm, 46-20. Yesterday, a similar score, the Gold Coast Titans beaten by the Rabbitohs, 42-22. Yesterday, the Dolphins, 26, defeated the Roosters. And last night, the Cowboys, 24, managed to win over the West Tigers, 10. So that wasn't too bad. Of course, this afternoon in local rugby league, the Host Plus Queensland Cup competition continues. And our own team, the Sunshine Coast Falcons, play the Jets, the Savo. Last weekend, the Falcons took out the minor premiership. So congratulations to them. And good luck, fellas, for this afternoon's game, which kicks off at 10 past 2 over at Sunshine Coast Stadium. All right, got George Michael and Wham coming up for you shortly, 17 past 7.
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0: We are the Sunshine Coast's favourite radio station. 104.9 Sunshine FM. Great old Motown 60s there from the Temptations. Plenty more like that tonight on the radio with another 6 o'clock rock lined up for you. From Cilla to Sam Cooke, from Eric Burdon to the Beatles. All from the decade that gave us the Nickel and Way and Sesame Street. That's 6 o'clock rock, 6 till 7 tonight. And this is the only place you'll find it, Sunshine FM. Okay, I've got Jenny Morris lined up for you in just a moment, 27 past 7.
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Sunday morning, Evil on the radio. That's E-L-O. Well, if you're going to be doing some running around this morning, might be an idea to chuck in a brolly. Remember the umbrella, just in case. Because there's a medium chance of up to 4 mils, and they reckon if it's going to rain today, it's most likely going to happen this morning. Partly cloudy, south to southeasters, gusting up to 25 k's, and temperatures up to about 21 degrees. 23 to 8 at Sunshine FM.

0: Let's go. The Sunshine Coast best music, Sunshine FM with the Cars. Also Adele, ELO, and first up that foursome, Jenny Morris. Well, they say the property market has cooled, but we keep setting new records. The latest record for a Queensland property has just been set here at Noosa. A waterfront property at 32 and 34 Noosa Parade has changed hands for $40 million. Nice. It includes a two. It'd want to be nice, wouldn't it? A two-story house, a pool, a private jetty into deep water. The previous Queensland record was also here on the Sunshine Coast 5 years ago, $34 million property over at Sunshine Beach. So definitely still money about, just none at my place. Quarter to eight, got some vintage Brian Cadd for you shortly, right after this.
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2: Nambour Blue Demons Hockey Club is celebrating its 50th year and is looking to bring together past players and supporters to celebrate this milestone. The event will combine the 2026 Senior Trophy presentation with a formal dinner on Saturday the 12th of September from 5:30pm at the Maroochydore Surf Club. 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

Yeah, it's one of those songs that just never gets old. T-Rex, Hot Love, as we approach 8 o'clock. New sport and weather coming up right after this one from Smokey Robinson at 104.9 Sunshine FM.

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1: Hello, I'm Troy Dodds. One of the 41 Australians missing following the Nepalese floods has been identified as Bharat Mangawani. The Sydney-sider was on a pilgrimage through the region when the disaster struck his trekking route. He remains unaccounted for, and his wife and relatives are now in Kathmandu, desperately searching for answers. His brother-in-law, Neera, says Mr. Mangawani is very loved.
2: Very loving person, has two little kids in Sydney. And was doing very well in his life, and very religious person, very... he was a very good man, good human being.
1: A manhunt's underway after a man was shot in Sydney's west. Paramedics treated the 28-year-old at a home in Guildford before being taken to hospital. Police say a number of men reportedly entered the home and shot the man before fleeing in a white SUV. Queensland residents are being commended for reporting fire ant nests in their backyards. The Invasive Species Council says community efforts have helped boost the success of the fire ant eradication program, which has been targeting zones across Queensland and New South Wales. Advocacy Director Rhys Piatta says the program is facing a funding cliff in 2027.
3: The successfully clearing of fire ants from northern New South Wales and an 86% reduction in fire ant nest densities in key suppression zones. The only question now is, will governments continue to fund the next phase of fire ant eradication and get this completed once and for all?
1: Marine scientists tracking great white sharks along the New South Wales coast have uncovered new insights into their hunting behaviour. Cameras attached to dorsal fins show juvenile sharks spending most of their time scanning for prey along sandy seabeds. Researchers say the data will help inform state shark mitigation strategies as spring beach patrols ramp up. Health experts are raising concerns over weak regulations surrounding the surge of fitness supplements and protein powders. A recent study of 40 protein powders revealed significant purity issues, with some products containing half their advertised protein content. Medical professionals warn unverified supplements promoted by online influencers can pose serious health risks. And health authorities are warning residents to prepare for an unseasonably late peak to Queensland's flu season. Weekly case numbers surged by 44% last week, driven partly by a contagious variant that has altered population immunity. Taking a look at sport, the Roosters' premiership hopes are in tatters after a second straight defeat, this time going down 26-12 to the Dolphins. But the biggest story is a suspected serious ankle injury to halfback Sam Walker, who went down in the second half. Meantime, the Cowboys beat the Tigers 24-10, while there were emotional scenes on the Gold Coast. Jai Arrow taking to the field as the Rabbitohs beat the Titans 42-22. Meantime, Carlton has beaten Melbourne 74-55 in the AFL wildcard match.
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4: Okay, this forecast is good for today and tomorrow. Partly cloudy, medium chance of showers. Up to 4 mils most likely in the morning. South to southeasters with gusts up to 25 k's. Seas up to 1.5 metres on a low southeast swell. Although offshore, that swell will reach 1.5 metres. Next tides are 1.6 metre high. That'll be at 9:15 and then low again at 3:10 this afternoon. And the UV index is high, especially after 9. Temperatures today along the coast, 21, up to 22 for Nambour and 19 for Mullaney.

Ooh, la la la, some salsa for your Sunday morning at 11 past 8. G'day, Doug Mulley rolling out the Sunshine Coast best music. Before 9, we're going to head back to the 1960s once again with Glen Campbell. We've got some 70s Sherbet rock and roll, 80s Black Sorrows. 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

0: We are the Sunshine Coast radio station, 104.9 Sunshine FM. Some pretty fabulous Marsha Hines there, along with Split Ends, Gloria Estefan, and the Doobies got us off to a pretty good start this hour. Oh, being a Sunday, I just want to remind you about one of our best specialty programs here at Sunshine FM, Sunday Night Jazz. It's on air again from 7 till 10 tonight with Tony Hennessy and Jules Verity. And some good ones for you, Chris Barber. What about Sergio Mendez and Brazil 66? Curtis Stigers, Society Syncopators, just to name a few. 3 hours of swing, salsa, big band and all of that jazz. And a really nice way to wind down your weekend. Get yourself a nice bottle of red, put on a good pair of headphones and just chill out. That's Sunday Night Jazz from 7 this evening here on Sunshine FM. Okay, some go-go gals coming up in a moment, 20 past 8.
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0: Thanks for choosing Sunshine FM this morning. John Farnham teamed up with Human Nature, plus Paul Kelly and the Messengers, and the Go-Go's first up that time. Tell you what, this bird flu scourge is really starting to hit home now with a dead shearwater recently found at Castaways Beach, just south of Noosa. They tested the bird. It tested positive. So far, so good for the poultry industry, but Australian native birds and penguins seem to be suffering the most right now. Wouldn't it be great if the bird flu only affected pest birds, Indian miners, you know, sparrows and starlings, but it's not going to happen. The authorities urging people to avoid contact with sick or dead birds, keep children and pets away from them, record and report what you see to the Animal Disease Hotline. I've got a number for that. It's 1-800-675-888. It's 1-800-675-888. But every time I see a seagull mooching for chips at Mooloolabar, I can't help thinking to myself, enjoy those chips, mate. Could be your last. Got Duran Duran coming up for you shortly. 28 to 9.
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right, if you're into the martial arts, the Sunshine Coast Jiu-Jitsu Championships are on today over at the Caloundra Indoor Sports Stadium. It's a good indoor venue, so it doesn't really matter about the weather. We did get a little bit of overnight rain, about 0.2 of a mil. Whoopie-doo, I hear you say. That was at the airport at about 3 this morning, and then 0.2 of a mil at Noosa at around about 6. We've got a few clouds around. It's going to continue that way for at least the next couple of days, and tops today of about 21 degrees. 20 to 9 at Sunshine FM.

0: 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Daryl Braithwaite and Sherbet rocking it out for you there. Plus Denny Hines. We played a Mama Marcia Hines just a little bit earlier this hour. Bit of a Hines family reunion on the show this morning. Also the Black Sorrows and kicking off that set there with Duran Duran. 13 to 9, I was tooling about on YouTube last night and stumbled across this really cool and up-to-date one-hour interview with Billy Joel. The bloke asking the questions was Rick Beato, who really knew his stuff. An excellent interview. And Rick's last question was an absolute beauty. Here's the question. What is the perfect song that you didn't write? A song that's perfect by any artist, what would it be? And you'd probably be pretty surprised by Billy Joel's answer. The answer, right after this.
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letting it all hang out there, getting very emotional. It's Shania Twain. And before that one, the song that Billy Joel reckons was probably one of his favourites and a song that he wished he'd written himself. Wichita lineman, Glenn Campbell. There you go, a bit of a surprise. Coming up to 9 o'clock, we've got the news, sport and weather right after this one from Abbey Road, the album, The Beatles, of course, and this George Harrison song, Here Comes the Sun, Sunshine FM.

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1: Hello, I'm Troy Dodds. The family of an Australian man who went missing after catastrophic floods in Nepal is now joining a search for him. Nelson Scott is in Kathmandu.
2: Western Sydney man Bharat Mangwani had travelled to the Nepal-Tibet border for a pilgrimage when devastating floods hit the region. The 41-year-old's tour group then lost contact with its organisers and he's been unaccounted for since. His wife and relatives are now in Kathmandu searching for him. They've joined families of other missing people by hanging his photo and details outside a local hospital in the hope of answers. They remain blocked from reaching the remote area from where he was last seen, but have been assured the Australian Embassy is working to find him. His brother-in-law says they're praying for good news soon.
3: He's doing very well in his life and very religious person, he was a very good man.
2: Mr. Mangwani is one of 41 Australians still missing in Nepal. Nelson Scott, Kathmandu.
1: A man is fighting for life in hospital following a shooting in Sydney's west. Emergency services responded to reports of gunfire in Guildford, finding the victim with multiple wounds inside a home. Early reports suggest the incident may be linked to Sydney's latest underworld-linked attack. A three-day high-visibility police operation on public transport has seen 57 arrests for sexual violence across the New South Wales area. Officers from the Police Transport Command laid 151 charges for offences, including sexual touching, harassment and stalking. Police say the operation sends a warning that predatory behaviour on train networks won't be tolerated. Prostate cancer patients are being encouraged to participate in an expanded Brisbane-based trial. The treatment has been already administered to patients in Australia and the US and has proven very positive in preventing tumour growth and slowing down progression of the disease. Professor Aaron Hansen says they understand tests can be an anxious experience for patients.
4: Hopefully they can be reassured that the process of doing a trial, the regulations, protocols are very robust in order to ensure their safety. And so they can be reassured that everything will be done in order to help them as much as possible if they choose to participate.
1: And America's country music capital is preparing for a major tribute to Dolly Parton, who passed away earlier this week. The Grand Ole Opry's traditional Saturday night performance in Nashville will be dedicated to the singer. A host of country music performers will take part in the performance, taking place shortly Australian time. Checking on the latest sport, the Cowboys, Dolphins and Rabbitohs have secured round 26 NRL wins. The unbeaten start for new Wallabies coach Les Kiss has continued, with Australia beating Argentina 27-21 this morning. Carlton has booked an appointment with Geelong on Friday after beating Melbourne in last night's wildcard clash in the AFL. The Cubs have hammered the Reds by 12 runs in Major League Baseball. And the Boomers take on Jordan tonight in a World Cup qualifier in Manila. That's the very latest.
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5: No, it's not too bad out there. Partly cloudy with a medium chance of a shower or two. They reckon up to 4 mils most likely this morning, and south to southeasters, gusts up to 25 kilometres an hour. Seas 1.5 metres on a low southeast swell, although offshore that swell will reach 1.5 metres. Next tides are 1.6 metre high in about 10 minutes from now, then low again at 10 past 3. And the UV index is also high. Temperatures today along the coast, 21, Nambour 22 and Mullaney 19 degrees. And that forecast for today is pretty much the same again for tomorrow.

104.9 Sunshine FM. Yeah, there's Kenny Rogers. He's probably singing Islands in the Stream with Dolly right now. 12 past 9 with Doug Mulley. Hope you're having a pleasant Sunday morning. Maybe get together for a coffee with friends. Nice. Before 10 rolls around, we're going to roll out some 1950s Buddy Holly rock and roll, got some 70s Bob Marley reggae, and 80s Springsteen. But now, JOK at Sunshine FM. Boom, boom, boom.

0: More music, more memories, more of it. 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Also, Johnny O'Keefe, Kenny Rogers and Firefall kicked off that foursome. Well, Legacy Week begins today. It's been around forever, you know. It's an annual appeal. It's been running since the 1940s, helping support families left behind when their loved one has been lost serving in Australia's military. If you're out and about this week, you might be approached by a volunteer wanting you to buy a Legacy badge. Well, buy one. And if you'd like to get involved with Legacy, maybe conduct your own fundraiser on their behalf, just log on to their website for all the info, www.legacy.com.au. And today, Legacy supports 30,000 partners and children of veterans who gave their lives or their health serving our country. 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Okay, Susie Quattro up shortly, 20 past nine.
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0: Unmistakably Eagles, with drummer Don Henley doing lead vocals on that one. Before that, Dion DiMucci and Susie Quattro. Well, being a Sunday morning, plenty of markets on. If you feel like zapping out and grabbing a bargain or two, check out the Caloundra Street Fair. That's on till 1 over in Bullcock Street. Also, the Cotton Tree Markets in King Street, Maroochydore, till midday. Fisherman's Road Markets, they've been on since 6 this morning, continues till midday at the corner of David Lowe Way in Maroochydore. And for a leisurely drive into the hinterland, you can always check out the Mullaney Markets. They're on till 2 in the RSL Hall. If you are heading out for some market activity, some retail therapy, or any other reason for that matter, pack an umbrella. It may not look like rain where you are, but there's a medium chance of up to 4 mils this morning. Okay, ready for some 50s rock and roll? Cool, Buddy Holly for you right after this.
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I mentioned before about packing an umbrella if you're heading out this morning. Well, the radar has the usual pattern of showers off the coast, tracking to the north-northwest, and a few of those showers have crossed the coast a little earlier between Caloundra and Noosa. Up to 4 mils forecast for this morning, and this weather pattern continuing into tomorrow too. Tops today of around about 21, 22 degrees. It's 22 to 10 at Sunshine FM.

0: We're the Sunshine Coast 104.9, Sunshine FM, wrapping up another set of four with Sandy Posey. Those lyrics sound a little bit cringy these days, but back in 1967, that was how you had a top 10 hit. More great 60s stuff on your radio tonight with 6 o'clock rock from Cilla to Sam Cooke, from Eric Burdon to the Beatles. Yeah, all from the decade that gave us the Nickel and Way and Sesame Street. Oh, Big Bird. That's 6 o'clock rock, 6 till 7 tonight, and this is the only place you'll get it, Sunshine FM. Okay, 16 to 10, got the boss for you, Bruce Springsteen, set and ready to go right after this.
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Yeah, just about time for me to say goodbye. I was going to say catch you next weekend, but that's not going to happen. I don't know how I've done this, but I've managed to score next weekend off. So I'm going to grab that with with both hands. Coming in right after news, sport and weather, Roger Neville. Enjoy the rest of your weekend. Hey, keep it right here at Sunshine FM.

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2: Hello, I'm Troy Dodds. Rescue teams in eastern Indonesia are racing to save people trapped under collapsed buildings after a magnitude 7.7 earthquake hit the region. At least 47 people have been confirmed dead, with the death toll expected to rise as search efforts expand across northern Flores Island. A series of Israeli airstrikes have hit southern Lebanon, marking one of the deadliest days since a recent peace framework was agreed upon. Israel's military claims it was targeting a senior Hezbollah commander, accusing the group of using civilians as human shields. Coalition figures are pushing back against